Cause I'm sick of wanting more. You were good to me. 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
1: 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We'll play Nintendo, though I always lose. 'Cause you watch the TV while I'm watching you. There's not

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Have I told you lately? I'm grateful you're mine. We'll watch The Notebook for the 17th time. I'll say it's stupid, then you'll catch me crying. We're not making out on a boat in the rain.

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But tonight your apartment has so much appeal. Who needs stars?

isn't there at all. 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When it dawns on you, it's time to say goodbye.